0: Altri Belgian.
1: I don't know if you were looking at me or not. You probably smile like that all the time. I don't mean to bother.

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And we ain't even got to the best part. We didn't have towel, didn't have dry clothes. She was smiling, saying, hold me, I'm caught.

us out in the parking lot. Said Amy and me, we're gonna tie the knot. You're my best man, just wanted you to know that, just in case.

Rock Road when the speakers blow. And I introduced Amy to a friend of mine from Monroe. He's a good old boy, but you know, she just ain't ready.